0: I adore.
1: Baby, to adore means to love deeply, to worship freely. 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You strive with it. Eyesight made for only my eyes to meet. Baby, and it goes on and on. On and on.
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No Donald Glover. Missed call from my mother.

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Radio on blast, make the moment last. She got solar power. Minutes feel like hours.

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1: 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Drink sangria in the park. And then later, when it gets dark, we go home.

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Let's go straight to number one.